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2: 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Emphano! Away!

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Bangunkanku dengan kukunya. 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Right now, so close, I know I'm getting what I want. 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